0: just another station, not just another song. This is 96.3, the heart of Geelong and the Bellarine.
1: You got a nice job and an office on 7th floor.

0: still pretty keen on the Geelong Cats hopefully getting a win against St Kilda tonight.
1: I think it will be Geelong, but only by a couple of goals.
0: Yeah, he sent that through. Actually, of course, the match is happening with St Kilda, and he sent it through on the website. If you've got an opinion or something you want to share, don't forget you can. Your voice, your story. 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

0: evergreen. Cos, it's not necessarily a headline that you may not expect to hear.
1: More than 50% of Australians believe house prices need to come down, including some homeowners.
0: And it was one nonetheless making headlines recently. I'm sure it will again. And the 12 o'clock news bulletin, everything you need to be aware of locally as well, coming up in minutes on 96.3.

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2: 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It's a lifeline. Music is something that can linger in people's minds and hearts, because I can't honestly imagine my life without you guys.
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tried and tried about 100 times. They don't make a map for a whole new life. I went the distance. I thought it looked different. What if the green

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Are you tuned into The Daily? It's Cam here with you. We are living in a culture today where every single one of us is juggling pressure, uncertainty, and a whole stack of noise. Now, artists like Lloyd Nix are finding that hope isn't just welcome, it's actually needed. He's given us some incredible songs, like his current single, A Little More.

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I'd burn it all and just walk away for a moment of grace.

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So speak life, speak life. Because you're worth more than just noise. You speak life. 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

it's Open Bible with me, DJ Payne, here on 96.3. And we've just read Romans chapter 7, verses 7 to 13, the middle section of Romans 7. The context here is Paul yet again anticipating another accusation from the listener. They say, if the law is the cause of our release, then isn't the law itself sinful? And Paul vehemently rejects this. He explains that the law is actually holy, righteous, and good. The problem isn't the law, because it comes from God. The law is us. The law acts like a magnifying glass or a mirror, and it reveals the presence of sin within us. The more clearly we see God's holiness, and Paul vehemently rejects this. He explains that the law is actually holy, righteous, and good. The problem isn't the law, because it comes from God. The law is us. The law acts like a magnifying glass or a mirror, and it reveals the presence of sin within us.

0: So here's the bottom line. We need to stop chasing the sensational. That's the liberating message at the heart of everything Chuck Swindoll has taught us this week on Insight for Living. 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I'm Clayton Bjellin, and Chuck Swindoll will talk about those unidentified inner promptings Friday on Insight for Living.
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days, dark nights, hang on, hold tight. 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
1: 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Thank you, thank you, thank you to everybody who has brought in a blanket for the big warm-up. I cannot believe that today I get to meet the God Squad, who are going to make the area sound like this. Oh, yeah. The God Squad love Jesus. They're going to be here wearing their leather jackets, and they're going to pick up over 350 blankets that have been donated thanks to you. Now, they're going to work together with our community partners, the Outpost Geelong and Wyndham Community and Education Centre, and get those blankets into the hands of those that need a bit of assistance and some extra warmth this winter. If you see the God Squad out and about on the roads, why not honk your horn at them, wave at them, put down your window and say, "We love you, God Squad. Go 96.3. 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If you're not following us, please do so, where you can catch all of the action. And hey, if you've got a question or if you want to pass on a message to the God Squad, why not give me a call, 5241 3679, and I will ask one of the members during the live on your behalf. Wow, it is going to be action-packed this morning. Just be sure to keep an eye on our socials, Instagram and Facebook, to find out all of the updates as to what's happening for the big one.
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